tonight. Oh baby, oh baby. Tonight, tonight. It's right tonight. It's right tonight.

trapped a spider. Hushin waits, a falcon stoops on a ring-necked dove. Arcus around, a right whale cough. Lightning splits the ancient oak. When you raise a smile, the world leers back. When you raise a smile, the world leers back.

honey's lip, the chops and feast, blowflies home on a new dad sheet, a roxer made from bones of life, but humping the snake, maybe a dog, maybe a dog, when you raise a spine. The world is back, when you raise a smile. The world is back, when you raise a smile. The world is back, the world is back, the world is back.

of a satanic drug smuggling cult have been described as polite and peaceful by their neighbors. The neighbors say the two men who lived in the apartment drove luxury cars, said they were university students, and seemed to like...

this message to you with a disguised voice because it is especially effective on such a day and demands a little effort from the listener. I like to see effort, labor, especially the kind that has them sweating, gasping for breath, with no rest in the foreseeable future. In such an environment, chains are highly recommended, as well as a humorless supervisor who shouts a lot and revels in

merest click of the fingers summons the snowstorm to your patch. I'm just not so fond of that blinding white light. Sepia works best for me.

that's how it's always been. You may throw yourselves down and sometimes howl your prayers to the one who never shows his face, but be aware of this.

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I am indiscriminate in my punishments. Your best course of action is to keep a low profile and hope I simply do not notice you. Having said that, I get the biggest kick of all out of detecting the malware.

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This is a particularly significant moment for those pretend punishers. Their actions amuse me no end, and sometimes it's satisfying just to sit back and watch. Still, there will be no rewards handed out by me. I do not offer compliments. So, let's turn to you. Yes, you. I gather you want something from me and feel you'll get it by taking off your clothes, mumbling inanities, and plying me with cups of blood. Hilarious, but at least there's a little fun to be had. Here we go. First, I'll get that fire going. Are we good? Now, the goats. Goats always cracks me up. So, are you ready for this? It's time. It's time for the answer. I'll deliver it backwards because it's much more effective than the other way around. Are you ready for the answer? I'll say that again. Okay. I have to go now. I have a war to start.

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They're bowling down souls and somewhere there, somewhere out in yonder. It is even beyond the time. Time is never no more. Everything is space. It's the space of the dual change. The street is no longer a street. It's the highway of the world. There's change in the air. Do you not hear the heavy silence there? It's a double space.

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To read in a time of war, to read it again, to think about it, to read it aloud, to record it, to try again, to listen back, to send and unsend. To worry about getting old, to feel old, to remember I felt older before. To have experienced so much love, to have resisted, to be bitter, to think of you. To feel your mood like the weather, to not let it affect me anymore. To not let it affect me anymore.

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To fear being used. To fear being poor forever. To fear ending up on the other side of the border. To fear imprisonment. 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

smoke, to look at my phone, to blow out the smoke, to glance up, to have a bad view and try and show you, to be told it isn't clear, to feel like a failure, to stop trying, to feel like a failure, to stop trying, to change the subject, to prefer not to talk, to laugh, to joke, to ask, some new friends, an old question that's been bothering me. 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To want to run, to want to hide, to want to talk, to die of pride.

Amini Atu, Tapal Agaraba Shakakakia, Erbi Belti, Shabele, Etzeti, Kiam Patsisha, Shamshun Babu, Usherep Shima, Tatsi, Tabal, Erimati, Shakisha, Isha.

0: Hi and good night. This is a Goody Pal speaking. I was about to say good evening, but it's actually a night. And I'm driving here on a road very close, or riding my bike here on a road very close to the Bosnian pyramids. So we could say it's DD Audiosvar number 40 coming to you from the Bosnian pyramids. Midnight. Now, how exciting is that? And then I will just pull in to the side. And then I will let my bike light shine down on a piece of paper. And then let's get started. Good afternoon. And this is Paul Christian Bjørn Vester speaking. And this is a rocking DD Audiosvar. As you can see on top of the page, there's a picture or a advanced painting or depicturing of my bike, Kumalalkon Computer 02. And there's not much more to say about that. It's sold now, and I would like to give away Kumalalkon Computer 09. But the reason why it is depicted here is because that bike have always been a free piece of information to the public, really. You've been allowed to copy it as much as you like and to reproduce it, because I believe, generally speaking, that real computer musicians and real computer artists need to learn about creating their own electricity. And therefore, for everyone that have come up to me and said, can I try it or can I copy it, and etc., etc., I've always been like, yes, of course you can. Now, that is not the case with a lot of Americans, and I would like to talk about that by speaking about the American Joe Jones, which has done a wonderful book called My First Book of Computer Drawings. If you find this book anywhere, you should pick it up. It's wonderful, absolutely wonderful. But there's a disclaimer in that one, and it says that it's written right below here, no objectur. Må bli reproduktur færre formlen, innholdt I boken, ei I noen form, størrelse eller formula. No object, which is depicted in this book, is allowed to be copied in any form, formula, or size. And that's terrible. The book consists of fancy drawings of how to create music machines, very inventive music machines. And who is this American asshole? Sorry, I used the A word. I'm sorry, but who is this person to say that we are not allowed to copy his machines? Why create a book full of ideas and then write you cannot create them? This guy must be completely insane. I'm shocked. Some American musicians and composers still believe in this idea. I love Americans, and I love America, but I can't get my head around this. I'm absolutely shocked. Dear Americans, feel free to copy Kumalalkon Computer 02 or Kumalalkon Computer 09 in any way you like. At the end of the day, it's for a better environment, isn't it? Then again, I would like to take planes, so I would like to sell them and get rid of them. I can't really see why I should take care of the environment when you don't. After all, you have children and I do not.
1: That be at least for now. Right below you will find three iconic pictures of Rosa Menkman. There's one, and there's two, and there's three. And this is from the video she always uses when she depicts herself, and this is because she's a glitch artist. Now, let's go through them. Number one.
0: Yo, let me introduce you to a woman I happen to know. Her name is Menkman Rose, and she really has the flow. When it comes to video art, she hardly has a match. And that's why I think you should study her, because for you, she's quite a catch. Below here on the three pictures, you can clearly see her face, glitched all out. Isn't that really ace? When it comes to new subjects in media art, her enthusiasm will not fail. And she has written a fantastic living pamphlet called the Glitch Art Manifesto, although she never went to Yale. She has a hard time finishing her PhD. And that bothers her to a certain extent, because for some reason she considers these things very important. But give her a few more years and then you will certainly see.
1: Number two.
0: If you have not seen some of her work or read some of her texts, you're clearly missing out. They are that good, so I can, with a clear consciousness, flag them up to you on that level without thinking that I'm too loud. A lot of her work is based on a strange attraction to almost enjoying being left out. In love relationships, where it's really not the case, because in those situations she's quite dominant and can really scream and shout. The three beautiful portraits on this page comes from her book or pamphlet, The Glitch Manifesto, but is really taken from a film transmitted on the last date that the PAL signal was available in Denmark. And her beautiful poetry came to her head quite as a spark. She wanted to send a message to her ex-boyfriend in Sweden, if you like, and telling him that she was good enough, because apparently that's something he said she wasn't, which is pretty tough. Now, if he could turn on his television and watch a PAL signal from Denmark for one last time, he would see her white face fading. That's quite a prime. Now, I love this woman dearly. That's all I can say. And to be honest with you, I've had a little fling with her in one of my younger days.
1: And number three. Yeah, and basically it was more than a fling. Because maybe it was just flingy, but artistically she's a soulmate. And I feel and I think that I'm not giving her justice by saying we had a fling, because I was and I am deeply fascinated with her as a person. But, well, well, she was complicated. She is complicated. And when women are complicated, men usually say something like, she's insane, haha, and then they go away. But if the man is complicated, then people usually go like, whoa, that is a true artist, or that's very artistically. Rosa Menkman is a true artist.
0: So, when it comes to descriptions of Ita Wegman, I've always thought that that was a person that was remarkably similar to Rosa Menkman. And some of my more esoteric friends believe that Ita Wegman was a reincarnation of Alexander the Great, believe it or not. And if that is the case, just imagine who Rosa Menkman would be a reincarnation of. Wow.
1: Yeah, think about that. And I'm mainly raising this because here, in the Balkans, Alexander the Great is very present in a lot of people's minds and spirit. I'm not particularly a fan, I would say. But here, in this part of the world, Alexander the Great is the Don.
0: Hi, hi, and it's still the Goody Pal here, and it's still midnight. And below, the final thing you see on this page is the name Jesper Petersen, which, of course, if you know me, you already know. He's one of my favorite sidekicks in the world of modern composition. And you also see two bars of music, one on the top and one below, and there's one note on each box or bar. And that represents a musical event. And you see there's a line between them that connects the musical events. And this is an iPad joke. See, back in the days when I was a lot in Iceland, or I was staying in Iceland for a long time, we made a lot of fun. Hold on, there's a car that I have to pass. We made a lot of fun about iPads and about how the touchscreen was meant to scroll or morph or crossfade or whatever between musical events. You would have one beat and it would morph into a tone. And then back. And that the touchscreen was perfect for that. These things were introduced with Lemur, and at the time it seemed to be the lamest thing you could do. Also because all these tablets of any sort, of any made by any company, were pretty expensive at the time, and it was something we made fun of. But nowadays, tablets of all kinds are so cheap that you get them. I mean, you literally can find them for nothing. And now they are somehow more musically interesting than ever. And in a time when everybody goes modular systems, I really think you should pick up a tablet for nothing and get a few, I don't even know, programs. I'm old school. I can't say apps. But a few programs. And then start to play around with that. Modular systems are way too expensive and are only for grown-ups who has the money for it. But the tablets are for the experimental minds. This is a Gudipal coming from the Bosnian pyramids, and I would say 2018, tablets are for the adventurous minds. There's a lot of mosquitoes here, so I have to stop. The last thing I was thinking about was